0: Honey child, more than words can say. If I didn't care, would I feel this way? Darling, if this isn't love, then why do I thrill so much? And what is it that makes my head go round and round while my heart just stands still so much?
1: If I did

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2: I got a ditch, you kimosabe.
1: Well,
2: you gotta hit it on foot.
0: On foot?
2: Yeah. There we go. I'm gonna turn at this gas station. I'm gonna slow down and you tuck and roll. I'll take it from there. Unbuckle and get ready.
0: Tuck and roll?
2: Yeah.
0: Okay.
2: You know what freedom is?
0: What?
2: No fear. Just like
0: Tom and Cruise.
2: Okay, jump on four. One.
0: Give me the gun.
2: Three. Go. Go.

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The bigger picture and the smaller picture exactly the same. It's macro micro. Crack your atom and let your light glow. One day you could be the king of pop and the next one just be wacko Michael. It's human nature, just like he told us. Let's face reality, crack the cycle.

You weren't afraid of who you were. I stopped looking for the answers, 'cause you gave me all your love. But oh my girl, won't you close your eyes?